Yeah, these guys pumped up an award over the weekend at the American Music Awards. BTS, Artist of the Year. Here's Swim.

Noah Kahan, Great Divide on 93.9 WTVX. Hey, if you're competitive enough, a chess match can turn into fist cuffs. I don't even know how to play chess. It's too complicated. Although, it's the new latest workout trend. It's chess boxing. Yes, this is happening in New York City, which is where competitors engage in an 11-round match, alternating between playing chess on a game board and then actually boxing in a ring. I only have so much brain capacity, and I'm already tired from thinking about it.

0: 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Not that I can afford one of these. Ferrari is unveiling its first fully electric car. Like, you know, yeah. Right, most Ferraris, it also comes with divorce papers.
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93.9 WTVX, the North's number one hit music station. Thinking about getting out of Hibbing and maybe moving somewhere. How about the fastest growing city in America? It ain't around here, trust me. But I'll tell you where, coming up.

Text my letter. What? 93.9 WTVX. Hey, did you know that the fastest growing city in America is apparently Charlotte, North Carolina? There's a new report that says Charlotte barrels towards 1 million people. The city is uniting behind a common phrase. No more, we're full. Right? Grammar's full. AJR. I get up.

0: CM Spyro on WTVX. You know there's benefits to being in a relationship, right? And, well, there's also drawbacks. It's work. Somebody asking the question tonight, what's a single person luxury that people in relationships completely miss out on? Somebody said, knowing that the piece of chocolate cake you left in the fridge will still be there tomorrow.
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0: 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Tonight coming up this hour, the most shocking deaths in TV history. As in, not like in real life, but just writing the characters off. The top five on the way. Here's 5 seconds of Summer with Teeth.
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0: It's Olivia Rodrigo, Drop Dead on WTBX. I'm Bel Key. Hope you're having a great hump. It's hump day already. Wednesday, quick work week. Sometimes a TV character's death is telegraphed way in advance. There's a list trending of the most shocking character deaths in TV history, including Prue Holloway, Shannon Doherty from Charmed. Then there's Derek Shepherd, who is Patrick Dempsey, of course, Grey's Anatomy. The top three are Glenn Ray, Stephen Yeun, The Walking Dead, followed by Charlie Harper, who is, of course, Charlie Sheen, Two and a Half Men. Love that show. And then Logan Roy, Brian Cox of Succession, also on the list, too, making an honorable mention. Was Pedro Pascal of The Last of Us.
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Olivia Dean on WTVX. The suspect fleed after the traffic stop and pursuits in Northland News tonight. We're trending. What's popping? Plus the more road construction. The portion of Haynes Road, that's still closed this week. Details in Northland News, WTVX.com. Here's Three Doors Down.

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I just love this song. It's catchy and empowering. An autobiographical anthem about ignoring haters and pushing forward through adversity.

0: just wanna dive. BTS taking home the Artist of the Year Award last weekend at the American Music Awards. It is 93.9 WTVX. Pickleball players, you love it. A stupid criminal story about a 31-year-old guy in Pennsylvania after police say he vandalized several pickleball nets. Plus, he admitted to it, and he said he was upset because he suffered a pickleball injury, and his summer was ruined. No.
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1: 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All right, parents out there, late night tonight, but I'll give you a tip or two about the best outdoor toys that'll keep your kids entertained for hours this summer. 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

Hello, Bailey. She's in Texas on WDTVX. Let's face it, kids love the, you know, watching screens. But how about some of the best outdoor toys for summer? Here's the list. Reusable water balloons, stomp rockets, walkie-talkies, inflatable pools. 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Any Nerf ball. 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

0: 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And most come with divorce papers.
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I'm an astronaut. I blasted off the planet, rock to cause catastrophe, and it matters more because I had it. 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

0: 93.9 WTVX, Tate McRae. It is Rich stepping in. How are you? Nice to have you along on this Thursday morning, the 28th day of May 2026. Coming up, back in the day, this day in history, run through the birthday list. But right now, let's play some trivia.
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0: 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Today's question is, Area 51 is located in which U.S. state? All right, Area 51 is located in which U.S. state? That is early morning trivia. Good luck, yellow card with good Charlotte. 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
4: More sunshine is expected today, with a little bit of a lake breeze also developing, especially during this afternoon. Highs near the lake will only be into the 50s and 60s, whereas inland areas will be well into the 70s and 80s. Tomorrow we will see a change in wind direction, which will allow for highs to be widespread into the 80s with some low 90s. There is about a 20% chance for thunderstorms tomorrow. With Nord News Now, I'm meteorologist Brendan Pham.
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0: 93.9 WTBX, early morning trivia this morning. The question was, Area 51 is located in which U.S. state? The answer, Nevada. We were looking for Nevada. That's where Area 51 is.
1: This is a piece of history, my man. This is history in the making.
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0: All right, back on this day, May 28th, 92 years ago, 1934, Dionne quintuplets were born in Callander, Ontario, Canada. They were five identical girls and were the first quintuplets to survive their infancy. They're all gone now. They died at ages 20, 35, 67, 75, and 75. 69 years ago, 1957, National League club owners voted to let the Brooklyn Dodgers move to L.A., let the New York Giants move to San Francisco. The Mets were founded 5 years later to fill the void in the National League, which, excuse me, was left in New York. 20 years ago, 2006, Barry Bonds hit his 715th home run to pass Babe Ruth on the career home run list. Top three are Bonds at 762, Hank Aaron at 755, and Babe Ruth with 714. That's this day in history. 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
3: From Northern News Now, I'm Madison Green. The St. Louis River, once written off as a toxic trouble spot, is now in the final stretch of cleanup after decades of work. In 1987, the U.S. and Canada declared the St. Louis River an environmental area of concern. After decades of industrial sites along the waterway polluted it with mercury, dioxins, and PCBs that damaged the ecosystem and limited how people could use the river. Cleanup started in 2018, and the Thompson Reservoir Project cost more than $36 million, treating 225,000 cubic yards of contaminated sediment. State and federal funding has fueled the cleanup. Project managers say the process was long and difficult. Instead of dredging the sediment, crews used activated carbon, material that binds to contaminants. Once cleanup is complete, experts say the river will be safer for recreation and healthier for wildlife. And looking ahead, the Minnesota DNR will launch its new app for buying hunting and fishing licenses. It's set to go online June 9th. The new app replaces an old system that's been used for the past 25 years. You'll still be able to buy your license in person, but the new app is designed to streamline the process. You can purchase all of your licenses through your phone, keep them all stored in one place, and you can register harvest offline. Once you've purchased and downloaded your license, the app will work even if your phone is offline. For more news, you can head to our website, northernnewsnow.com. I'm Madison Green.
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0: 93.9 WTPX, the Northland's number one hit music station. It's Rich. Let's run through some birthdays for May 28th. Michael Orr, the former offensive tackle whose life inspired the movie The Blind Side, is 40 today. Kobe Calais, bubbly singer, is 41. Elizabeth Hasselbeck, she went from Survivor to The View to Fox News and then left to spend more time with her family. Elizabeth is 49 years old today. Kylie Minogue, Can't Get You Out of My Head, The Locomotion, and so forth, is 58. Some local birthdays. Crystal Lucic-Ducer is 44. Dave Peralt is 48. Deb Zastany is 62. Val Anderson Indahar celebrating a birthday, as is happy double sixes birthday to Don Urchel Iverson. Happy birthday to Boyd Cardblum, celebrating a birthday as well, is Marie Breeden. Happy 71st birthday. And if it's your birthday today, happy birthday from all of us here at WTVX.
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7: More sunshine is expected today, with a little bit of a lake breeze also developing, especially during this afternoon. Highs near the lake will only be into the 50s and 60s, whereas inland areas will be well into the 70s and 80s. Tomorrow we will see a change in wind direction, which will allow for highs to be widespread into the 80s with some low 90s. There is about a 20% chance for thunderstorms tomorrow. With Northern News Now, I'm meteorologist Brendan Pham.
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93.9 WTPX, David Guetta with BB Rexha. It is Rich hanging out. Good to have you along. Another hour of tunes ready to go. Ella Langley coming up, some Chapel Rowan. And this one from Sienna Spiro, it's Die on This Hill on 93.9 WTPX.

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3: The Northlands weather. Wind, freezing rain, snow, ice, and hail. 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
4: More sunshine is expected today, with a little bit of a lake breeze also developing, especially during this afternoon. Highs near the lake will only be into the 50s and 60s, whereas inland areas will be well into the 70s and 80s. Tomorrow we will see a change in wind direction, which will allow for highs to be widespread into the 80s with some low 90s. There is about a 20% chance for thunderstorms tomorrow. With Nora News Now, I'm meteorologist Brendan Pham.
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93.9 WTBX. All right, so this is kind of interesting. Spending time in nature has a long list of health benefits. They say reduce stress and anxiety, plus gets you some exercise and improves your mood, increase focus, better sleep, and ironically, if you go on a solo walk, it can even help reduce loneliness. Who knew, right? Youngblood, this is Zombie. It's WTBX.

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2: From Northern News Now, I'm Madison Green. The St. Louis River, once written off as a toxic trouble spot, is now in the final stretch of cleanup after decades of work. In 1987, the U.S. and Canada declared the St. Louis River an environmental area of concern. After decades of industrial sites along the waterway polluted it with mercury, dioxins, and PCBs that damaged the ecosystem and limited how people could use the river. Cleanup started in 2018, and the Thompson Reservoir Project cost more than $36 million, treating 225,000 cubic yards of contaminated sediment. State and federal funding has fueled the cleanup. Project managers say the process was long and difficult. Instead of dredging the sediment, crews used activated carbon, material that binds to contaminants. Once cleanup is complete, experts say the river will be safer for recreation and healthier for wildlife. Looking ahead, the Minnesota DNR will launch its new app for buying hunting and fishing licenses. It's set to go online June 9th. The new app replaces an old system that's been used for the past 25 years. You'll still be able to buy your license in person, but the new app is designed to streamline the process. You can purchase all of your licenses through your phone, keep them all stored in one place, and you can register harvest offline. Once you've purchased and downloaded your license, the app will work even if your phone is offline. For more news, you can head to our website, northernnewsnow.com. I'm Madison Green.
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93.9 WTVX, the Northland's number one hit music station. It's Rich. All right, so it's the UK, so it could be a little different than here, but they got a list of the 10 tearjerker movies, the worst of all time, as far as the saddest. I'll tell you what they are, just a couple right now. It's Zara Larsson. It's W.

0: watermelon sugar. Harry Styles at 93.9 WTBX, as mentioned. It's from the UK, but still a list of the top tearjerker movies of all time. Number 10, they got P.S. I Love You. Dirty Dancing at number 9. Then Notting Hill at number 8. Pretty Woman. I don't know. Is that really sad? Is that a tearjerker movie? I don't know. It's number 7 on their list. Love Actually at number 6. Casablanca at number 5. Gone with the Wind at 4. Ghost at 3. The Notebook at number 2. And The Titanic at number 1. What do you think?
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2: More sunshine is expected today, with a little bit of a lake breeze also developing, especially during this afternoon. Highs near the lake will only be into the 50s and 60s, whereas inland areas will be well into the 70s and 80s. Tomorrow we will see a change in wind direction, which will allow for highs to be widespread into the 80s with some low 90s. There is about a 20% chance for thunderstorms tomorrow. With Nora News Now, I'm meteorologist Brendan Pham.
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93.9 WTPX with Panic at the Disco. Time for some random facts for this Thursday. More in the songwriters behind the 1974 hit Take Me to the River actually earned more royalty money from the use of the song for that big mouth Billy Bass from that little fish that would do this, you know, sing Take Me to the River, than from any artist who ever covered the track. So they make the most money from that. Random fact number two, when you look down at your phone, the amount of pressure on your spine is the equivalent of putting 60-pound weight on your neck. So if you do it an hour a day, that really adds up and may cause you some serious problems down the line. That kind of makes sense, right? Random fact number three, the post office's unofficial motto is how neither snow nor rain will stop the mail. Actually comes from the Royal Mounted Couriers in ancient Persia around 440 BC. That's where they got that from. Random fact number four, there's only been one time in Wheel of Fortune history where the answer to the puzzle actually was Wheel of Fortune. It happened on April 2nd, 2001, and it solved after it was solved, Pat Sajak joked that we have officially run out of puzzles, apparently. Yeah. And finally, at number five, Antarctica is the biggest desert on Earth. Even though there's no sand, the definition of a desert is a barren area where there's very little rain and poor living conditions for plants and animals. Random facts for this Thursday morning. New stuff from Olivia Rodrigo. This is Drop Dead. It's 93.9 WTBX.

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9: More sunshine is expected today, with a little bit of a lake breeze also developing, especially during this afternoon. Highs near the lake will only be into the 50s and 60s, whereas inland areas will be well into the 70s and 80s. Tomorrow we will see a change in wind direction, which will allow for highs to be widespread into the 80s with some low 90s. There is about a 20% chance for thunderstorms tomorrow. With Northern News Now, I'm meteorologist Brendan Pham.
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WTVX 93.9, time for Papa Murphy's Pizza Race. Your chance to pick up a pizza package, which includes a large pepperoni pizza made from scratch, cheese bread, and some cookie dough from Papa Murphy's. Text your three answers to 866-720-5198. It is a race. The third texter through with their three answers picks up the goods. We had earlier the list of tearjerker movies, one that they put together in the UK, but it had the Titanic movie as the biggest tearjerker. That's what we're going to do today. Tearjerker movies. Any sad movies, just jot three down and text them to us. Third texter picks up the goods again. 866-720-5198. Good luck. New Justin Bieber. This is Speed Demon. It's 93.9 WTBX.

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3: From Northern News Now, I'm Madison Green. The St. Louis River, once written off as a toxic trouble spot, is now in the final stretch of cleanup after decades of work. In 1987, the U.S. and Canada declared the St. Louis River an environmental area of concern. After decades of industrial sites along the waterway polluted it with mercury, dioxins, and PCBs that damaged the ecosystem and limited how people could use the river. Cleanup started in 2018, and the Thompson Reservoir Project cost more than $36 million, treating 225,000 cubic yards of contaminated sediment. State and federal funding has fueled the cleanup. Project managers say the process was long and difficult. Instead of dredging the sediment, crews used activated carbon, material that binds to contaminants. Once cleanup is complete, experts say the river will be safer for recreation and healthier for wildlife. And looking ahead, the Minnesota DNR will launch its new app for buying hunting and fishing licenses. It's set to go online June 9th. The new app replaces an old system that's been used for the past 25 years. You'll still be able to buy your license in person, but the new app is designed to streamline the process. You can purchase all of your licenses through your phone, keep them all stored in one place, and you can register harvest offline. Once you've purchased and downloaded your license, the app will work even if your phone is offline. For more news, you can head to our website, northernnewsnow.com. I'm Madison Green.
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0: 93.9 WTPX, time for our stack of leftovers. Good news stories that we didn't get to on the morning show. 30,000 volunteers in China are traveling to a rural county to help combat desertification by planting 1 million trees to protect farmland and water resources. They said the sandstorms, rugged terrain, relentless sun, and just the dorms for where everybody's sleeping has been a challenge, but they're enjoying the camaraderie. All right, and this one, kind of cool, an off-duty New York firefighter, a hero after rescuing a woman trapped in her submerged car during a recent flash flood. The firefighter spotted the vehicle filling with water, climbed on top, and smashed through the sunroof using his hands and a metal cup to free her. He pulled the woman to safety just as she was running out of air. He was honored by city officials and credited with saving the woman's life.
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4: More sunshine is expected today, with a little bit of a lake breeze also developing, especially during this afternoon. Highs near the lake will only be into the 50s and 60s, whereas inland areas will be well into the 70s and 80s. Tomorrow we will see a change in wind direction, which will allow for highs to be widespread into the 80s with some low 90s. There is about a 20% chance for thunderstorms tomorrow. With Nora News Now, I'm meteorologist Brendan Pham.
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Justin Bieber on 93.9 WTBX. It is Rich with another hour of tunes. Kicking off your workday, Ava Max coming up. Got some Flo Rida, Ella Langley too right now. 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

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Ever wonder why Steve Jobs created the company Apple and called it Apple? It was mostly because Apple was ahead of Atari in the phone book, and he used to work for Atari, so he wanted to be before them. That's why you see, like, AAA Plumbing or Quadruple A Plumbing. They all want to be first. It's WTBX.

0: 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Choosing Texas. It is Rich. How are you? Nice to have you along. 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It's their Bikes in Need Bikes Indeed program. 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

93.9 WTBX with Miley Cyrus. Used to be young. It's Rich kicking off another hour of tunes. Zara Larsson coming up. Got some Benson Boone, Kygo, and more right now. Taylor Swift's latest. It's Elizabeth Taylor on WTBX.

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0: 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Turns out some of the highest paying jobs in America are also some of the chillest. On a Reddit thread, they're talking about lazy jobs. Here's some of them that, that make a lot of money. Some overnight IT workers make six figures just in case something breaks. They're just there in case something breaks. Oil refinery operators can earn over $200,000 while mostly monitoring systems. Corporate travel agents can make up to $90,000 working from home, just booking travel for different companies. Cruise ship lecturers can get paid big bucks to travel and talk about subjects they love. And a construction project manager said he makes about $300K a year while only doing about 3 hours of actual real work a day. I want that job.
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93.9 WTBX Northland's number one hit music station. Their hour of tunes ready to go. Alex Warren's coming up. Miles Smith, Lady Gaga, and Bruno Mars latest too. Right now it's Youngblood. It's 93.9 WTBX.

Looking for something to do this weekend? Precious Paws Humane Society of Chisholm invites you to their community fun spring craft and food truck show. It's happening Saturday from 10 till 3 at the Hibbing National Guard Armory. Enjoy a day of shopping, food, and family fun with more than 60 unique vendors, 6 food trucks, raffle baskets, live music, and more. Community Watch is brought to you by Arrowhead Transit for over 50 years. It's been your ride. It's Olivia Rodrigo. Now this is Drop Dead on WTBX.

0: 93.9 WTBX Somber Home Wrecker. Retail analysts dug into millions of receipts and confirmed that, what we already know, no one walks into Target and just gets what they need, or at least most people don't. The store is basically a red bullseye-shaped Bermuda Triangle for self-control. The data shows the top impulse purchases are candles, which somehow smell like cozy mountain cabins, fresh laundry dreams, and whatever happens is supposed to smell like right behind the throw blankets, because apparently everyone needs a bunch of those. Then come seasonal snacks, and of course the legendary $5 aisle, which has single-handedly convinced millions of people they need mini charcuterie boards and things like that.
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Tommy, keeping it moving. We got APT on the way. 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

0: the day. It's going to be a good time. Proceeds support the Boys and Girls Club with United Way of Northeastern Minnesota, matching up to 15,000 in sponsorships, which is really cool. So every dollar you give will go twice as far in supporting local youth. So if you want to get your tickets now, visit the Hibbing Boys and Girls Club's Facebook page and you'll be able to get them. But yeah, that's coming up June 7th. We've got more coming up. 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

Megan Trainor's latest called Shimmer, 93.9 WTBX. Keeping it moving in the Northland as we work our way to the weekend and end out our short week. 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

0: 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All right, can you dodge being manipulated, or can you tell if somebody's a master manipulator? Out of bold.com, this is interesting. It's flying around everywhere, too. Master manipulators do these things whenever you stand up for yourself. We'll go through them real quick. They suddenly act like the victim. They rewrite what happened, making you question your own memory. They explode emotionally, tears, yelling, dramatic reactions that bury the issue under a meltdown. They give you the silent treatment, cold shoulder, don't talk, withdraw affection. They attack your character, something about you that's not good, that takes things away from themselves. They bring up old mistakes, meaning they reconvict you from something long ago. They recruit other people. All of a sudden, friends or family are a little distant because they only heard the manipulator's side of the story first. They give fake apologies and they become overly sweet when pressure fails. Okay, so I will say that that's pretty good right there. I'd have to agree. However, there are certain things in there that, you know, I mean, sometimes people deserve a cold shoulder. It depends. You know, if your boyfriend's being a jerk or your husband's being a jerk, he deserves the cold shoulder. It's not about manipulation. People do lose their tempers. People do bring up old mistakes or, you know, reconvict old things. That happens all the time. Doesn't necessarily mean they're a manipulator, but I mean, when it comes to like common things, I would say this is pretty good. All right. Just food for thought. More coming up. Get back into the music. Got Icona Pop, Teddy Swims, Kelly Clarkson all on the way.
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In fact, you can go there, check out that Northland News while you're there. 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

0: Ella Langley, 93.9 WTBX. 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Because it's awesome. You can get stuff for great prices, and another person's, you know, junk is another person's treasure, right? 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More coming up. We'll get into the script. We've got Gagan Doshi on the way and more WTBX.
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Gaga Doshi, 93.9 WTBX. Runway right there as we keep moving through our Thursday afternoon, trying to get us to that weekend. Continuous music, the Chili Peppers right now, WTBX.

Kid Leroy, 93.9 WTBX. It's Tommy just having fun in the afternoon like always. Every day I play music for you and you let me tag along with whatever you're doing. Good time. Latest Bruno right here. It's called Risk It All. It's 93.9 WTBX.

A little heartbroken. It's 93.9 WTBX. Continuous music and always taking care of you with the requests, if you, however you want to get them in. We got Alex Warren coming up. Got Elton John, Dua Lipa on the way. Olivia Rodrigo, Drop Dead is on now.

Elton John, Dua Lipa, Cold Heart, 93.9 WTBX. And yes, the latest with the celebs and all that gossip. That's coming up on your Foxerazzi from 9 minutes away. Hang on.

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1: All right, first up, late Friends star Matthew Perry's former assistant has been sentenced to more than 3 years in prison for helping supply ketamine tied to Perry's overdose. Prosecutors say he admitted injecting Perry multiple times, including the day he died. Man, deeper the case goes, the uglier it gets. Meanwhile, NFL star Travis Kelce has fans spiraling after joking around about future last names with Taylor Swift, like Taylor Kelce or Swift Kelce or Travis Swift. Buddy sounds like a law firm that specializes in yacht divorces. And former Real Housewives of Orange County star Kelly Dodd, if you watch that show, I don't, but, you know, I guess she's facing revenge porn accusations and misdemeanor charges tied to alleged recordings and threats. But now multiple people connected to the situation are saying the whole thing is fake and can claim that they can prove that it's fake. So at this point, it's basically Housewives meets Judge Judy meets Dateline after three margaritas. That's your Foxarazzi with more next. WTVX.
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Dominic Fike. It's Baby Doll. It's 93.9 WTBX. It's Tommy. All right, so we have the week, man, almost wrapped up. We're already going into the late afternoon, and, you know, we're going to be to our Friday tomorrow before you know it, and it's time to start enjoying summer because, hey, last weekend was the non-official, the unofficial kickoff of summer, like always. So make sure you're getting outside and enjoying that weather. Here's Fall Out Boy.

0: 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Comedy bit of the day. You ready? Today, it's about, well, you know, I guess date night baseball.
1: Finally, I do get a guy to come home with me, and I don't want to go blue, okay? But I will say that we were going around several bases, okay? We would start at first, and then first, second, and then we went right back to first, and then we hung out in the dugout, and he was like, I want to skip over to third. And I was like, oh, but what happens on second? I still don't know.
0: There you go. A little clip right there from Kristen Schaal, spelled S-C-H-A-A-L. You know, look up bits from her, your comedy bit of the day, with more coming up. Madonna, Sabrina, Goo Goo Dolls, Josh 685, and Jason Moore on the way. WTBX.
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1: Madonna and Sabrina, it's Bring Your Love, 93.9 WTBX. And get ready to head on through that 5 o'clock hour on this Thursday in the Northland. Love you for listening. Goo Goo Dolls right now, WTBX.

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0: 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All right, Precious Paws in Chisholm inviting you to their community fun spring craft food truck show. Okay, crafts and good food from the food trucks. That's happening this Saturday. All right, 10 a.m. to 3 p.m., Hibbing National Guard Armory. Day of shopping, food, family fun with more than 60 vendors that are going to be there, so you're going to be able to find some cool stuff, plus six food trucks, raffle baskets, live music by Life Song, and a chance to win some Ed Sheeran concert tickets. So you can get out there this weekend. We got more coming up. We're going to get into Jay Sean, Megan Trainor, Avril Lavigne all on the way, WTBX.
1: 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A fine, an inconvenience, a little embarrassment. But then comes the crash.

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0: 93.9 WTVX. Oh, wow. Vanilla Ice. He's back. He's going to perform at a concert celebrating the nation's 250th birthday coming up in July. Well, yeah, you can also hire Vanilla Ice to play at your kid's fifth birthday party. You're Sienna Spyro.
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Got the summer road work. I know construction season here, right? Commute to work, gotcha. What's trending to end your work week? 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Here's Zombie from Youngblood.

93.9 WTVX. Oh, interesting. The drink of this summer. What will it be? I'll tell you what it might be. With the new seltzer coming out, here's Bruno Mars.

0: Horns, Fever Dream on 93.9 WTVX. Hey, if you were a child in the 80s or 90s who spent, you know, any time with your grandparents, remember Fresca? Well, check this out. There's an alcoholic version coming out soon. It's called Fresca Hard. Hitting stores. There's four flavors, and a 12-pack costs about 18 bucks. Some people are reviewing it, saying that it could be the new seltzer of the summer, which will fit perfect in my golf bag.
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